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And this town's lost its faith. 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So if our time is running out, day after day, we'll make the mundane a masterpiece. Oh my, my, oh my, my love, I take one look at you.

The simplest sound, four letters. Whatever it was, I'm over it now.

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